The station with the nicest listeners, City Park Radio, 103.7 and 96.5 FM.

Yeah, what'd you think of that? I reckon it was pretty awesome. Yeah, Ian B. McLeod there with Cattle Call. All right, we're moving right along, and the next track is Solomon Burke, would you believe? And he's partnering up with Emmylou Harris to sing a song for us called We're Gonna Hold On.

And that was Emily. Sorry, they were just talking at the end there. That was Emily Rose and the Wild Things, an Australian singer-songwriter, classified as sort of indie folk jazz experimental, and certainly have heard them described as a kaleidoscope dream, which sort of seems to describe them aptly, I think. That was from their album Wild Things 2022, and you're listening to City Park Radio 103.7 and 96.5 FM, and this is the Saturday Afternoon Mix. I'm Kathy. I'll be here with you until 5 o'clock, and the time is 3 minutes past 3. We're going to have a look at the weather now. Local weather, let's do Launceston first. So the forecast for the rest of this wintry day on Saturday is maximum of 16. Cloudy, very high chance of rain in the late morning and afternoon. We've certainly experienced that so far. And locally, looking at the weather now, is 13.6 in Cressy. Low head is 14.6 degrees currently. Launceston Airport, 8.9 degrees. And here in Launceston 9.6 degrees. So let's continue on. And let's now listen to... Oh, we're going to hear from Simple Minds.

0: 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Something familiar. Something different.
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0: 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Alternative classics and interesting tidbits from all over. David Bryce brings you the audio files every Monday night at 9 p.m. right here on City Park Radio.
2: So, yeah, is Mind Game still ringing in your ears with the tubular bells? Thank you very much to someone who just called in to say they're enjoying the program. I do appreciate that. Thank you so much for the feedback. It's very lonely in here in a bit of an echo chamber. Now, obviously, this band could not miss out on this list. Of course, we've got to have a Doobie Brothers, don't we? Here's China Grove from 1973.

0: 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Good night, everyone.
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become. See, the truth is, the teacher and the student are one. The roots are strong, the proof is how you grew from the sun. When seasons change, gotta weather the storm. Yeah, in times of strange, things are never the norm. Any self-doubt still lingering is severed and torn. 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
2: Good morning, I'm Alyssa Delfs. Police are investigating all possible leads after a father and his young daughter died in a busy Sydney waterway. The pair had taken a rented boat out on Parramatta River yesterday morning. By midday, the body of a man in his 40s was seen floating in the water, and a major search began to recover the body of his seven-year-old daughter, who went missing overboard. She was found a short time later. Superintendent Christine McDonald told Seven police received a call for a welfare check an hour after the man's body was found.
3: Police received a call from a friend of the man to say that he had concerns for the child's welfare and the man's welfare.
2: Investigations are ongoing and support is being provided to the child's mother. If you or someone you know is in need of help, call Lifeline at 13 11 14. Australian motorists are preparing to face higher costs at the Bowser when temporary tax relief measures wrap up at the end of the month. Yesterday, Energy Minister Chris Bowen provided a fuel update, saying plans to repeal the 32 cent per litre tax break haven't changed, but the government will continue to assess the situation.
4: Our intention has been for it to come off at the end of the month, and that remains the plan.
2: A fuel excise cut and GST rebate designed to temporarily ease surging costs for motorists amid the conflict in Iran are both set to expire on June 30. The US Secretary of State Marco Rubio has told his Indian counterpart that any violation of the blockade of Iran will not be tolerated. He also warned against what he calls the illicit transport of Iranian oil in the Strait of Hormuz. The BBC's Ann Barasan Ethirajan has more.
5: Marco Rubio made the comments after the Indian Foreign Minister Subramaniam Jaishankar called him to protest over the killing of three Indian seafarers by an American strike on a merchant vessel. It was one of three ships with mostly Indian crew that were attacked this week as the US enforces its naval blockade on Iran. Delhi lodged a strong diplomatic protest. Despite the two countries sharing close ties, the latest comments by Mr. Rubio are clearly seen as a snub. As one former Indian diplomat pointed out, there was no regret over the killing of unarmed civilian sailors of a friendly country.
2: And UK pop star Harry Styles is set to beat the record for the most performances by an artist in a single year at Wembley Stadium in London. That was part of last night's residency, in which Styles paid tribute to the late British artist David Hockney, who died yesterday at aged 88. The former One Direction singer will play 12 nights at the venue in a bid to beat records set by Coldplay and Taylor Swift. And taking a look at sport, in cricket, Australia have blasted out a powerful statement of intent for the Women's T20 World Cup, dominating South Africa to win their opening match by 65 runs. The Aussies made 8 for 172 off their 20 overs in Manchester yesterday, a target too strong for South Africa, who were all out for 107 from 16.4 overs. And in netball, Melbourne sharpshooter Shimona Nelson has become the second player to score 5,000 super netball goals during the Mavericks' 60-57 point win against the Queensland Firebirds overnight. That moment was captured by Fox Sports.
6: Shimona Nelson lines up. That is goal number 5,000 for Shimona Nelson. Unique Pahlavi is going crazy on the bench for her teammate.
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7: Thank you to the news team for that bulletin. I'll be back again in an hour's time at 8 o'clock. Now for a look at the weather across the country. Hobart, partly cloudy and 14 degrees, a minimum of 4 overnight, and a high of 13 for Monday, which will be mostly sunny. Coming up to Burnie, becoming cloudy and 14 degrees, a minimum of 3 overnight and a high of 14 for tomorrow, which will be cloudy with a medium chance of showers most likely at night. Along the road to Devonport, partly cloudy and 14 degrees, a minimum of 3 overnight and a high of 14 for tomorrow, which will be cloudy with a medium chance of showers most likely at night. Here in Launceston, partly cloudy and 14 degrees and light winds. minimum of 0 overnight and a high of 15 for Monday. Cloudy with areas of morning frost, a chance of a shower, most likely in the evening. Light winds becoming northerly 15 to 20 kilometres per hour in the middle of the day and then becoming light in the late evening. Over to the mainland capitals, Sydney, 21 degrees and showers. Partly cloudy in Melbourne, 15, morning fog and then a mostly sunny day for Brisbane and 24. 19 in Perth with showers increasing. Sunny day in Adelaide and 17. 16 in Canberra and showers, mostly sunny up in Darwin and 32 degrees. Right, let's have a look at the current temperatures in our region at 7 o'clock this morning. 5.9 degrees at Cressy, 3.2 at the airport, 11.4 at Lowhead and 4 degrees here in the city of Launceston. Well, that's it. All your news, sport and weather for the hour. Good morning if you just tuned in and welcome back to the Early Birds. 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Glad you could join me on this Sunday morning. It is 6 minutes past seven and our first track for this hour comes from the Wolf Brothers.

0: And then we heard from the Wolf Brothers and You Need a Farmer. And just looking at the programmes through the morning and into the afternoon here at City Park Radio. Following the 9 o'clock news today, Sheila Hoban will be in with this week's Jazz Spectrum. Then after the 11 o'clock news, it's Meet Me at the Movies. Mike Dunphy comes in for this week's Classical Encounters at 12 o'clock. And then at 2...
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0: And Terry Whiteley will be sitting in the chair for that one today.

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